high tide will be at 12:27, about lunchtime today, 1.61 meters. So yesterday they was been a good for local Migina Boisel. They having throwing lines off the wharf there and over at Horn Island, and one Queenie they kicking on top of the wharf there, and they're all there fishing for them live bait underneath the wharf, them sardines were. So been a good for, you know, local picnic in Blue Yumi, engaging in them kind of activities outside of the house. That box they're starting up, them flat screen, he tend to, you know, get you me glued to TV, and not much outside outdoor activities for picnic in Blue Yumi. It was really good for look them small boys having go out fishing there. So obviously catching fish for families, and that's what life was like back in the day. You have to go contribute to you know, things that have one that families in need, like look around for firewood and fetch water, and look around for fish.

0: Senabia o Nangonel, it is what it is. Unga dina puye for Fiji. Inao, senangai naki kuloyo me panabi wa ikinua o ngalpa nao Melbourne inu kai kedat marao. Ngalpa nao mia ina climate tau case aimpa. Sena nao, setau ina kikini wa zaurapu za stam riding. Sena itakai nanga au. Three more than it among us says, on about Payado Trey Palacau, Nayau, Paul Cabine, we say what a plaintiff, no interrupt up out. Casagal Palpalaki, the Cauriati, Pasena Bidagamunua, Palamunzageta, Mipananga, Asinana, Court, our appeal, Nanga, Maipananga, Sinamoinu, me, the Rit, Casinabia, Casangal Palsakar, Pudani Kaiki, Nayau, Ning Ibia Tamrain, Mulok Tapa.
1: Saya apa, kapu kau kemurah buai, jadi terus, pada pol kabai ya, ina ya dulu meba nam Melbourne, kasih alat, murah buai, know that today we got that appeal case belum itu be start.

0: As you all know, that it is about climate change, and we are now fighting for Torres Strait. Not only Torres Strait, indigenous people of Australia, and Australia as an whole. Today, as you all know, it's all about appeal.
1: Mm.
0: So, what appeal means is, this one is the last legal argument about the brother case that been went around the islands of Saibai, Boigu, Badu, Cairns. So, what this appeal is about is, this is only a legal argument. The points that we've been given for the court, they are there already. What this appeal means is, they will look at all those arguments and all those evidence that we have been put to the court.
1: Mm.
0: And what appeal means is, that'll be us and Commonwealth. Commonwealth will look at all the statements that the witness, myself, and Uncle Fabi have been put through. So, what appeal means, I repeat again, it is a legal argument.
1: Mm. And can you tell us what's happening this week?
0: Well, this week will be on our side. All the barristers will be talking about Torres Strait, what's really happening. They will give our evidence to the court again. We all know that it's there. They have already looked through on what's been given. Like, start of today, tomorrow, as of Thursday afternoon, Commonwealth will come in. And then Commonwealth will give us their findings. What they find about, like, the evidence that we gave to the court. So on Thursday, Commonwealth will respond back to us about their findings. So on Friday, so that will be a closing argument where both parties will argue about the evidence that we have given to the court. So Friday will be the final one. Like today, it is just an introduction and start of what evidence that have been given to the court. And then on Thursday, Commonwealth now go look at them statement and them findings that we've been putting through for Commonwealth. Then both teams have the closing. Yeah, you know, they go look. Both parties go look on what's been given to the court.
1: Mm.
0: Mm.
1: So, pass Ionibiga one judge. How many judges are gonna sit down this time?
0: This time we've got 3 judges sitting on the bench. It is, for us, it is like a very difficult time, I should say. Like, the appealing me to God is, okay, we've got 3 judges. Now, definitely we'll look into all those findings that will be given to them by Commonwealth and us. These 3 judges now, for Sesitaman, this way you go. in this time, we cross our fingers, because there'll be a decision will be handed down from these three judges. Well, since our last court in Cairns, that took us nearly maybe more than 6 months, because it's an appeal. It will take a while for us to get the message back before they hand down the decision. It'll take a while, maybe a year or maybe 2 years, or maybe less, because we were three judges on the bench.
1: So how are you two feeling at the moment?
0: Well, when we get to where we've been coming here morning time for this federal court here in Melbourne, we both were panicked, because there was media all around us. Because this is a sort of case like Uncle Mawa bin Gadpas. This case is similar. We tried to break this barrier to the government, because we were right in the middle of the media.
1: Mm.
0: We were a little bit, you know, as we all know, panic.
1: Mm.
0: And as well, we've been trying to pass the message to people, like, this is why we're here. Before we entered the court this morning, we had a very good message to people who have been supporting us. They were all there. Well,
1: all right. Bala, Kaimeso, for that one, you got anything else you want to say to the families back home here in the Torres Strait?
0: The small message for you, me, everyone, Island Bayumi, not only Saibai and Buigu, they're not cares other than all, we're sinking. I think it's time now for all of us to stand together in unity, in solidarity. Keep this one voice to the government. If we be strong, it's time now to think about our future, generation to come. If we're not going to make something now, there'll be no culture for us, no future for our kids to stay on our own Janet case. Because as we all know, some of them islands are in a low. If we're not going to make something now, there'll be no culture for us, no future for our kids to stay on our own Janet case. Because as we all know, some of them islands are in a low.

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0: Yo, I've done it again, overloaded in a mom-based prison, screaming through the walls, bruh. This time I'm done, cause droned out, spun out, it's why I become blood. Fucking bad news for my mama, yeah, I'm here till the sun's out. So I take it, 2 shots with a system. Liquor so cheap, it's like I'm breeding linguistics. Speech genius, spat English till I rewrote the system. Up in the cosmos with this new age religion, I hold on to reality.
1: SSRI, the biblical superiority, mind authority.
0: Holding to my word, I'll show them what's holy. 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

The census year come this August. The important po lesson from everybody, so we can help po plan po resources po all community. O thing wase where we need. The census year come this August. The important po lesson from everybody, so we can help po plan po resources po all community. O thing wase where we need.

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Next up, music from Sister Nancy, Wailing Souls, and Dennis Brown. Little different fashion, you know?

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Hey, I'm Mia Balaluki, your host from 4 till 6 here this afternoon. We got some good tracks setting you away, community announcements as well. Stay tuned and enjoy.

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0: Yeah, now we can listen for Eddie Adari's speech at the July 1 celebration of the Anglican Church. 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
1: 1871, July 1, when we came there, Danley, the road, we came out. When we land there, or we go show that our priest, McFarlane, all the females there, all the warriors be already on the beach ready for attack. Chief Dava, we come down. Lucas Papa with me, and we come down with eldest boy Ben, my Ata, Idagi, or Nukui. Them and small boy Ben, Kawashi. And the upper elder, small boy, Robert, go down. When I look at Sunbeach, McFarlane, the Reverend McFarlane, me, on their knees, present, keep that with the Bible. So instead of warfare, peace be prevailed. This day now we carry that gospel. Sorry, I got to talk. Yeah. Every year, yeah, we celebrate this day, July 1, because the arrival of Christianity is spread there, the tourist rate, or then I can say now. Everything we do now, we give thanks to God. We always put God first. Imperial Island people have strong connection to land, sea, and skies. So our culture, island custom, you may walk hand in hand with Christians right now, today. Today and now we celebrate July 1, the church service, singing, feasting, and dancing. So as we look to the future, may we carry the light forward as one mob, one clan, one community. May the principle of peace, love, and unity continue to guide our people. Once again, I want to ask the Anglican Diocese here for giving me this opportunity to talk in behalf of my Idagi family.

Olma Nukui. Now Olma Nukui, I'm got two girls, one boy. Now one boy, my after Petero. Peter, or call him Petero. From Olma Petero, he got nine members inside my dad's family, nine. With my dad, he got four boy bikini. And I'm the youngest. Then you got grannies, then great grannies. I still continue to talk and share for my family, my extended family. Yahweh, Genesis, NPA, down south. I still share with them about inheritance with my Iraqi family, for that one, the Giz, for that one. So I want to speak from young man here now. Peter, you plus, stop here, you plus, or man picking it. Share question for dad, you plus, uncle, you plus, after everything. Story for them, Mr. Ivan. I've shared my old man from small. Share with me, up one, and talk with Giz, for me play Iraqi family. When I talk for me, my mom is sick, fam. Not talk, emirate meal, long time talk. My daddy always speak them. They want boy bikini. Or look at a name on the plan. So yeah, it's time to play yellow calico, yeah? I 100% Arab man. This color of Arab, a Arab family, a Arab man. Always will be 100%. I was out, you plan? Happy July 1.

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2: Yes, we are well over the halfway mark of the first hour of the drive show. Me, Abalaluki, Yupla host from 4 till 6. Hope you're enjoying Yupla day so far.

And the song go, one time come to the end, but the first hour of the drive. So I'll leave you with a couple of tracks to take us all the way up to the top of the hour.

0: 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Peace out.
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Good afternoon and welcome back to the second hour of the Drive Show. Me again, Balaluki, your host, from 5 till 6 now this afternoon. We got some more good tracks hitting, employee community announcements as well. Stay tuned and enjoy.

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0: fires. Just wanted to be free.
1: Right, when you're overweight, you're alcoholic, and you're depressed, you don't want to look people in the eye. But also, it's time for people to, men in particular, eyes up. Yeah? You're out of control.
2: Living as white, wrong or right, still with spite. Never wanted to be white. Just wanted to be free, unshackled and unbridled.
1: No, so yeah, eyes up is like, look up, look up, look what's going on.
2: The invaders to this continent sneer and throw shade at the stick. Long before the wheel, eons before the age of steel, stick did rule for real. A most elegant solution to a multitude of engineering confusions. Abundant in availability, no need for storage, just trees. Till the land together at one with a stick in the hand, stick's general usefulness was known across the land. Bulunaranilia.
1: Bulunaranilia.
2: Ta'ura nuna, ta'ura nunawul, yangu naluiri. 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
1: We need to start to take more responsibility for each other as a community. You know, that's how communities work, that's how they evolve, that's what Milano's about.
0: Unshackled, unbridled, the land was denied us. The stick solution did defy us. Just wanted to be free.
1: We basically lived the human equivalent of a firefly. And you think about eons of time.
2: Stick is a reminder, a talisman from First People's past. A reminder of the 100,000 years ever last. Always was, always will be, despite invasions, dispersals, massacres and deprivations, the truth is as terrible as death. Diasporic existence, a refugee subsistence, still the stick was there. To speak to the people, to silently remind them by waving in the breeze, to never forget that this is their place forevermore. The solution to solving every problem begins with a good stick. The solution to solving every problem begins with a good stick. And the solution to solving every problem begins with a good stick.
1: The solution to solving every problem begins with a good stick.
0: Unshackled, unbridled, the land was denied us. Stick solution did defy us. Just wanted to be free.
2: Fire sticks booming while battens be bruising. On a ship built of sticks with sails of fibre fair. The so-called enlightened age of discovery titans. The people's dignity thus denied to them. Stick silently observed. The degradations were absurd. Continental infractions. Cultures interred.
1: There's plenty of building going on in town, but none of it is the sort of dwelling that the town needs.
0: Unshackled, unbridled, the land was denied us. The stick solution did defy us. Just wanted to be free.
1: No, so yeah, eyes up is like, look up, look up, look what's going on.

brother was gone. Cause in them, yeah. We just want to find out if in a day in New York, you know, so I mean, come link on to the call. Want to get something off of my mind, brother. You see me?

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And this will come to the end of my shows for today. Thank you for keeping me company. From myself and the team, we hope you have a great rest of your evening. And I'll see you back here same time, same station with The Drive Show.

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1: Hey, do you like this kind of music? Roxanne, Roxanne, all she wanna do is party all night. Or you might be into music of this nature. Baby, you blow my mind, blow my mind. I wanna make a love to you, baby. But when it comes to Torres Strait traditional, and Torres Strait contemporary, hey, baby, like you can go past Radio 4 MW or 1260 AM.

I've heard people say that too much of anything is not good for you, baby. But I don't know about that. 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It doesn't seem to me like it's enough. It's just not enough, baby. 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

Across Australia in the 1960s, many people fought for their basic human rights. The right to walk into shops, cinemas, try on clothes, swim in a public pool, to buy a cuppa from a local cafe, and of course the right to vote. They are part of the movement changing the world. One man, Eddie Koeke Mabo, took the fight to the highest establishments in the land. He challenged the most powerful laws of the country. A legacy of a courageous man, a freedom fighter, a deep thinker, a free spirit, a father, son and brother. A person connected to the history and a visionary that saw long into the future. He knew that things must change for his people.

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0: Debe dem, kapu mi batanga, and good morning. 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
1: And great to be keeping you company on this Friday morning, the 31st day of the month of July, and the last day as well. Firstly, I just want to ask the Father God for another beautiful, windy, cool morning here on Waibeni. Acknowledgements to the Kararag Nation, on whose land 4MW we're broadcasting from, and also acknowledging our traditional owners from around the region. Good morning to you, Zenath Kess, if you are joining us from Mare in the east to Boigu in the west. Welcoming our listeners tuning in as far as Western Province, PNG. Great to be keeping you for company if you are joining us from Red Dust Country there, and good morning to you if you are tuning in from the down low Sasia, Numapun, Bamaga, Alau, and in Janu. And of course, good morning to our listeners, where Kaiwa Lagau region. And if you are joining us through Radio 4MW's app from around the country, good morning to you, Sylvia Tabuya with Yupla, up until 9 o'clock this morning. And also, Gau, condolences as well to families for the sit down, wear sorry business this going time. But good morning to you if you are joining us from home. Hope you've had a lovely morning so far, especially if you have been out and about on the road. And good morning to you if you are at work this morning on the early morning shift, or if you're heading off to work. Keep that dial there on 1260 AM. We've got some great music coming up your way, as well as the weather forecast and tide times. We'll also find out our guest in the next hour, and a few things happening as well as we head off into the month of August. But great to be keeping you for company here on Radio 4MW's Brekkie Boat.

descendant of the Kararuk Nation, their Wapi boy, Tampa and Tap Frying Pan. How lovely. Checking out our weather forecast and tide times. We've been issued earlier on this morning by the Bureau of Meteorology and Willie Weather. Looking at the forecast show for TIN, the Inner Islands, we are expecting sunny weather today. Top temperature 24. Now, the Torres Strait waters, you got southeasterly winds at 15 to 25 knots. Seas and swells could be reaching up to about 1.5 to 2 metres outside the reef, but mostly sunny throughout the Torres Strait region. Looking there down at the Northern Peninsula area, mostly sunny with east to southeasterly winds at 20 to 30 knots. Top temperature there between 28 to 33. And looking down the Gulf region, you get easterly winds at 15 to 20 knots, turning south to southeasterly in the late afternoon, but mostly sunny. Down the Gulf in Cairns is expecting sunny weather if you're heading down that way. Top temperature 19. Now, checking out the tide times for your TIN, the Inner Islands. TIN Hammond, that tide dropping this morning, 9 o'clock, you got a low tide there of 1.19 metres. That tide will come up about 1:15 to 1.65 metres, then drop again about 4:30 down to 1.13 metres. Horn Island also expecting a low tide just before 8 o'clock this morning, tide dropping down to 0.82 metres. Next high tide could be about 1:10 this afternoon, and that tide could be 1.65 metres, and then it could drop again about 5:20 down to 0.78 metres. Friday in Goods Island, that tide is coming up this going time, around about 1:10, actually, around about 2 o'clock, the tide is dropping for Friday in Goods. So you got low tide at 2 p.m. today, tide dropping down to 0.74 meters. It will come up about 10 o'clock this morning to 2.73 meters. Prince of Wales also expecting a high tide, actually. A low tide at about 12:30 today, tide dropping down to 0.83 metres, and then a big tide this evening around about 9:10, that'll be 3.37 metres. That's our weather forecast and tide times. We've been issued by the Bureau of Meteorology and Willie Weather.

It was just too deadly. The late Sister Nora by Geary, singing about St. Paul's. This is where I belong. Big hello and good morning to families tuning in the outside where St. Paul's and Kubin Village. And of course, welcoming our listeners there where Badu and Besai, Sylvia Tabua, keeping you for company up until 9 o'clock this morning. And we also have a few funeral notices as well to get through. And again, our condolences to families, the Saranwa Sorry business. And unfortunately, this month of July hasn't been a very good month for some of our families. But good morning to you, wherever you are tuning in from. Great to be keeping you company. It is the last day of the month of July, just like that. The 7th month of 2026. How your New Year's resolutions been going so far? But anyway, good to see a lot of people out and about, especially if you've been looking after your health this year. We've got some great music as we go cruise here in this first hour of the Brekkie Boat.

quarantine suburb for viewing between 7 to 8 a.m. This one will be followed by the church service Lautrec Hall at 8:30 a.m. quarantine suburb for viewing between 7 to 8 a.m. This one will be followed by the church service Lautrec Hall at 8:30 a.m.

funny dance song medley there from Melandra Louie, Hans Alice Fayud, and Mala Jensen Larry. Before that, the Custodians as well here on Radio 4MW's Brekkie Boat. Great to be keeping you company if you've just joined me here. Sylvia Tabor with you up until 9 o'clock. This morning, TGIF. Thank God it's Friday today. Can you believe Friday just like that as we head off into the weekend? But and, of course, head off into the month of August tomorrow. But big hello and good morning, Gulf of Families. They're over where Horn Island. You got the Horn Island PNC Mini Market happening this evening, and everyone welcome to go along. It will start at 6 p.m. and it'll be go till about 9 p.m. We'll got all stalls. Yeah, small knock on ya. All got all stalls, kaiko stalls, plants, jewelry, and also music and entertainment. And if you do want to find out if you can have a stall there, you can contact Althea McEwen. And number blowing me 0488 178 660. Now they have a ferry available this evening, and they welcome all families and friends to go along to the Horn Island PNC Mini Market happening this evening. Good to see Horn Island having their mini markets again, and ferry available their families. Althea McEwen is the person that Yubla can talk to. And big hello and good morning to Auntie Dolly Bantal there. Hope you're having a good morning so far, Auntie Dolly, and hope you're doing a show tonight at the markets, a floor show. But thanks for tuning in on the Brekkie Boat, and also big hello and good morning to Althea and Ben McEwen and families there tuning in Lahorn Island.

welcoming our listeners tuning in with them top Western communities. They're Blore, Saibai, Boigu, and Duan as we cruise here on the Bereke boat. Great to be keeping you for company. And of course, big hello and good morning to all them school picnic ready to head off to school. Last day of school for week three of term three. Just like that, them weeks and days are certainly flying. Big hello and good morning to all the head of campuses around the region, and of course all the teaching staff and support staff. Next week though, we will have Tagai Secondary College back on board with us. We had to reschedule them catch-ups, not forget though that if you do want to have a yarn with us about anything that's happening in your community, organization, or just some information that you want to share with our listeners there outside, please feel free to contact us. Like I speak, we're always looking for yarns here and always looking for somebody to yarn with, so you can pop by our office. Yeah, we're Douglas Street in the heart of the mall next door to Island Rooster and Uncle Frankie's Cafe. Or you can call us. Our number, 406-915-24. Or you can drop us an email. Best email address is drive@saima4mw.org.au. Now, coming up in the next hour, though, we will be catching up with Bala Mario Asan from Men's and Women's Health. Of course, with Torres and Cape Hospital and Health Service. And next week, there's a men's health checkup happening out in them communities. But Bala Mario will talk more about this one as we go head off into the next hour.

the Patrick Thaiday here on Radio 4MWS. We head up closer to the news, hopefully. We'll have some news on board. We'll see how we go. And then we'll continue into the next hour there of the Bereke Boat. And like I be mentioned, we'll be catching up with Mario Asan from Men's and Women's Health Yahweh Torres and Cape Hospital and Health Service. And we'll talk about some of their community visits and what Anthempla are doing in that space as well. And, of course, don't forget, if you do want to join us on Radio 4MW, please reach out to us and we can make a time there either for do a pre-recorded interview with Yupla, or you can join us live on any one of our programs.

Hello, I'm Adam Evans with the NIRS News. Accurate job retention figures are needed to get a proper understanding of employment trends for Indigenous workers. That's what the Jambana Institute's Centre for Aboriginal People and Work says following the release of the 2026 Closing the Gap data. The report says the employment target is improving and on track, but the data is based on the last census in 2021. That's what the Jambana Institute's Centre for Aboriginal People and Work says following the release of the 2026 Closing the Gap data. The report says the employment target is improving and on track, but the data is based on the last census in 2021.

0: Devedem, Kapumi Batanga, and good morning. 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
1: And great to be keeping you company on this Friday morning, 31st day of the month of July. And of course, it is the last day of July. Sylvia Tabuya with you up until 9 o'clock this morning. And as we continue into the second hour, Yablo the Brekky Boat will bring you an update of the weather forecast and tide times. We have a few community notices to get through as well. And like I mentioned, our guest this morning will be catching up with Bala Mario Asan, Health Promotions Officer with the Men's and Women's Health Program, Yahweh Torres and Cape Hospital and Health Service, aka Queensland Health, and I'm going to just yarn about some of them upcoming events that all will be having out in community. And of course, we got some great music as we go cruise here on the Brekky Boat. Good morning to you if you've just joined me. Great to be keeping you for company. And of course, good morning to you if you're joining us from home or at work or cruising in your cars, listening to your car radio. Hope you're enjoying your morning so far.

all the way from Abergary, proper old recording that one. You got them Bella Richard Pearce and there, Lenny Baker, and them other boys at the Bingo School there. They did a deadly album up there. Anyway, checking out weather forecast and tide times. We've been issued earlier on this morning, and looking at the forecast chart for TIN, the Inner Islands, we are expecting sunny weather here today, top temperature 24. Now, the Torres Strait, you get southeasterly winds at 15 to 25 knots, seas and swells reaching up to about 1.5 to 2 meters, but mostly sunny throughout the Torres Strait region. And the Northern Peninsula area expecting mostly sunny with east to southeasterly winds at 20 to 30 knots down that way, top temperature between 28 and 33. Looking down the northeastern Gulf, you get easterly winds at 15 to 20 knots, turning south to southeasterly later on this afternoon, but mostly sunny. Down the Gulf region and Cairns expecting sunny weather as well, top temperature 18. Checking out the tide times for your TI and the Inner Islands. Now, TI and Hammond, that tide is dropping this kind of time. 9 o'clock this morning, a low tide of 1.13 metres. That tide will come up about quarter past 1 this afternoon to 1.65 metres, then drop again around about 4.30 down to 1.13 metres. Horn Island expecting a high tide around about 10 past 1 today. That tide coming up to 1.65 metres. You could drop at 5.20 this afternoon down to 0.78 metres. And Friday in Goods Island, that tide is dropping this kind of time. 2 o'clock, you got a low tide of 0.74 metres. And then the next high tide for Friday in Goods will be this evening, and that'll be 2.73 metres. Prince of Wales also expecting a low tide around about 12.30 today. Tide dropping down to 0.83 metres. Next high tide could be about 10 past 9, and that one could be 3.37 metres. And that's our weather forecast and tide times. We've been issued by the Bureau of Meteorology and Willie Weather.

Families of the late Miss Anna Lala Sebastio would like to inform the communities of her funeral service, where it could be held this Friday, 31st of July. Pallbearers could gather at TI Mortuary at 6 a.m. and at 6:30 a.m. the casket could proceed to her resident at 1 Quarantine Suburb for viewing between 7 to 8 a.m. This one could be followed by the church service Lautrec Hall at 8:30 a.m., followed by the burial service with TI Cemetery. You could get light refreshments at the cemetery and feasting at 6:30 p.m. at 1 Quarantine Suburb. For more information, you can contact Audrey Mosby on 0459 795 052.

0: funeral notice for the late Ronald Tyrrell Vitti. 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

That is Danny Barney, local talent and locally grown, one of the famous Barney families, proper musical family, that one. And of course, that's Bigger, Better, Stronger, as we head down to about 26 minutes past 8 here on Radio 4MW's Brekkie Boat. And great to be keeping you company if you've just joined me. And yes, TGIF. Thank God it's Friday today, and I'm sure everyone's looking forward to the weekend. If you're going to have a nice cruisy one, or if you're going to have a busy weekend anyway, take it easy. And yes, before you know it, we will sit on Friday afternoon. Can't believe, though, how quick them days and them weeks and the months have been flying, yeah, for 2026. And we're actually here in the last day of July, just like that. And a happy birthday to you if you are celebrating your very special day today. And happy anniversary as well if you are celebrating your anniversary. Like I've been mentioned, still to come, we'll be catching up with Bala Mario, a sign health promotions officer from the sexual health and men's and women's team, yeah, where Torres and Cape Hospital and Health Service. And yeah, they'll be visiting some communities, yeah, next week. So Bala Mario go give us an update of them visits for Vempla, just in case you might have to go and attend some of their visits.

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1: Dear God, I know you're listening. Pray for peace and love.

all the way from PNG, Daddy G with Situation. And before that, Sister Maria Passy there, featuring Bella Danger, Dane Noah, and Bella Bobby Kaige there with Hail to the Roots, as we head up to about 24 minutes away from 9 o'clock. And still, hopefully, we'll have our guest join us shortly, Bala Mario Asan from Men's and Women's Health here on TI, just talking about some upcoming visits. But as we go head off into the month of August, you got a few things happening. Now, AMSA, the Australian Maritime Safety Authority, in partnership with some of our local agencies, they're going to be putting on a two-day free boating and marine safety event. Now, you can learn a lot from that event. You can learn how to get qualified for the maritime careers, look at local opportunities, as well as take part in one interactive quiz. And they've got some prizes as well that they could be giving out. So this one could be on Wednesday 12 and Thursday 13 Blore August down at Anzac Park there. So stay tuned to Radio 4MW. We'll also be catching up with some of them organizations that are working in partnership with AMSA, just to talk about one in Dempler role as well within the region. And stay tuned. And of course, Australian Maritime Safety is a proud sponsor, yeah, Blore Radio 4MW. So that is two-day free boating and maritime safety event happening, yeah, next month, which is only a few weeks away.

What a life, just rolling on the beach. But there's a hard, rocky little reef, and my heart is like a wooden boat. If it runs up on the reef, it's never gonna stay afloat. Give it time, maybe one day

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1: We're never getting desperate.
2: What a legend, Lado. Seaman Dan running aground as we head up to about 19 minutes away from 9 o'clock. Just checking out the weather forecast there earlier on too. Looks like a little bit windy throughout the region, Gar. So families, especially down the NPA communities as well, NPA Way and throughout the Torres Strait. Take it easy if you are heading out and about on the waters. And please, Gar, make sure you carry all your safety equipment. Earlier on, like I mentioned there, AMSA in partnership with all local agency putting on a two-day free boating and maritime safety event. Families, Gar, safety in our region is still another kind biggest issue. And Gar, sometimes we just like for zombies like dinghy and press, not get all equipment, and then we'll just sail up somewhere. So this event is all about boating and maritime safety here in the region too. But like I be mentioned, as we go lead up to event there, we'll be catching up with AMSA as well as all them other agencies there in regards to their role in the region. But they'll also have a lot of information at this two-day event. And of course, so that's happening middle of August there, Wednesday 12th and Thursday 13th of August. Hopefully Balamario will be making it on time, and being small Centex, yeah, he's running a bit later. But anyway, we'll see how we go. If not, we'll talk a little bit about where Vempla will actually be next week. They've got some community visits, and up at Saibai there, they've got the Saibai Men's Health Check. We'll find out more when we come back, and hopefully Balamario could be with us here in the studios. We got a little bit of music from Black Balamujik, yeah, on this Friday morning, 31st of July, all day too.

week for all the men folks there, Antapwe Saibai community. Please go along for the men's health check. Okay, please go along for the men's health check. And look, yeah, you got Malamario, yeah, Nokwe window, yeah, is please go along for the men's health check. Okay, please go along for the men's health check. And look, yeah, you got Malamario, yeah, Nokwe window, yeah, is just

Okay, well, there has been a few changes. We'll be catching up with Balamaria on Monday, but not forget the adult men's, the men's health check happening out at Saibai Community Gar next week. You probably see all the health, deadly health team out there and families, Gar, and especially all our men folks. Your health is your wealth, the proper important that, you know, you could do them health checkup and, of course, encourage all you men folks out there, Gar, for go along. And like I've been mentioned, they've got a few prizes there as well. That's it for me here on the Brekkie Boat. SLV for company, and I'll catch up with you later on today, hopefully on the sports show. And not forget, though, if you do want to have a yarn with us about anything that's happening in your community, your organization, or just any information that you want to share with our listeners there outside, please feel free to contact us. And, of course, we can organize an interview with you, whether it's pre-recorded or whether it's... or if you want to join us live on any one of our programs, we're Radio 4MW. Small yell for now. Take it easy, our family. Stay safe, and we'll talk more later on. Sissy Jen coming up after the news, or sorry, no news. Sissy Jen coming up, and I've got some more yarns there as well.

0: This joint venture is basically the operations of the CDP program across the Torres Strait.
1: Let us close that gap. You can't do it from outside. People have to do it. And it's got to start within the community.
2: We'll be working very closely with the regulators to ensure that there's minimal disruption to the community during this stage.
3: I'll be introducing lino block printing and screen printing as well.
4: You will look cloud in a demon formation in the Sunday, and you will act as planting garden or make house good and planting before rain.
5: Oh, this is some culture blowing. Epi miriba culture, ikepe miriba tonari. Miriba tonar tonar pe mi lui kere. Ikele miriba culture, miriba tonar.
2: Bringing you the news and information on issues that affect Yumi. This one is Morogubo Wakail, the current affairs program on Radio 4MW. Kapu batainga morabuai seungapa, welcome. Good with is la kolge the families tuning in ya lokai walagal from acknowledgement for them pla again for from whose lands mipla broadcast land and the waters ya kapu batainga seungapa mora karigo buai ya matike the NPA and across the border where treaty villages welcome to the program and good to. Come sit on your plug again. It's the end of the week, and things are very busy here for me at Radio 4MW, bringing a lot of interviews for you player this morning. Now, first up, we'll be catching up with Matt Smith, our local member for Leichhardt. He's currently up here for the inquiry into the racism. To racism, hate, and hate towards Aboriginal and Torres Strait Islander people. Gabani been tasked them for making that walk. So all been low cans, and now today, only for the one day, them sitting yellow, go got that inquiry. It's a public thing too, Amy mentioned. You can sit in and have a listen to. So all been low cans, and now today, only for the one day, the employer sitting yellow, go got that inquiry. It's a public thing too, Amy mentioned. You can sit in and have a listen to.

what a beautiful amen sing there. Starting us off here this morning on Radio 4MW, Friday it is. We also got to be recapping on some of the interviews from the week with the minister there, as well as Paul Kabai, about the climate change. And so stay tuned, God families, with me as we continue this morning.

0: Auntie Rita Mills with Oma Gandhi on Radio 4MW. Where time ya yeah, e come for 16 minutes past 9 on Morogoba Wakaila, our current affairs program. Now, as Ibe mentioned there, you might be listening to the talk from or you be look on social media or newspaper, or somebody be speak for you, or you be look on the news. There is a inquiry happening into the racism racism and hate into Aboriginal and Torres Strait Islander people. And there is a committee on top this kind of time. Government even formed a committee. So that one include Matt Smith, who is the local federal member for LICAD. Now, this is the work of federal government, not the state government. So I had the opportunity to catch up with Matt Smith earlier this morning to tell us about this inquiry and then a visit to the region.
1: I just want to acknowledge the amount of sorry business that's happening in community at the moment and right across the islands. And, you know, my thoughts are with all the families that are impacted, and we're very grateful that we have the opportunity to be here for what is a really important inquiry.
0: What is that inquiry about?
1: So the inquiry at its heart is a look at racism towards Aboriginal and Torres Strait Islander peoples across all spectrums. So there's the day-to-day racism that, you know, it's people yelling stuff on the street, whatever the cesspool is happening in social media. We actually got to question Meta in Brisbane on Monday, I want to say, or Tuesday. But more than that, it's also looking at institutionalised racism in the way that structures have been built that negatively disadvantage Aboriginal and Torres Strait Islander people because the colonial infrastructure doesn't fit correctly over a cultural framework, and what those outcomes look like. And to be perfectly frank, a lot of the testimony that has been brought forward throughout this inquiry has been really quite harrowing. You know, we're hearing just awful stories about, you know, interactions with, you know, government processes and systems that are not designed to directly benefit Aboriginal and Torres Strait Islander people. And, you know, hopefully out of this inquiry we're going to get a series of recommendations to make some changes, and like how to address that overt racism that we do see online so much, and and also how to impact and hopefully fix some of our bigger systems that have been negatively impacting people.
0: What's the process of these inquiries?
1: When the inquiry was announced, we reached out across Australia to various corporations, individuals, put into newspapers, public record, that kind of thing, and people were able to put forward a submission. Some of it written, some of it verbal. However you wanted it to be, whatever people felt was most appropriate. And then from that, the committee itself goes from place to place. So it's been in Darwin, Alice Springs. It'll spend some time in West Australia, Perth, Brisbane, and then, you know, we have hearings where people come and give verbal evidence and can take questions from the panel, which today is Andrew G, who is from New South Wales. Senator Lydia Thorpe is up here. Senator Jana Stewart, who's head of the committee, is here, and I'm here as well. And there's the opportunity for other people to dial in too. So people are able to come and watch. It is a fully open hearing. There are times it's called in camera, where people who don't want to be identified, so we'd ask everyone to leave when that happens. But yeah, all of it's available and will be on public record. So in Cairns yesterday, we had the room was packed out. You know, people came to listen to what was being said and agree, and some people, you know, if there was a gap, took some opportunity who weren't necessarily on the program to have a bit of a chat as well, which was good. Deadly inspired youth doing good. Marissa Nona and Stacey Ketchell spoke yesterday and were really, really powerful in what they were saying, and the impact of racism on young people institutionally and, you know, online and things of that nature. And they were talking a lot about, you know, every time something is said, it's always put with a negative. It's a response to something negative, whereas there should be a celebration of just the good. Like there always seems to be someone trying to balance the good out with something negative, and it's and the impact that that's having on on young people who are, you know, doing good for the sake of good. You know, it's not a response to anything. It's just they're inherently good people doing good things, and the toll that that takes. And, you know, to hear that from young people who, and look, I know Stace and Marissa pretty well, and I know the work that they do and the heart that they put into it, is really, it's devastating to hear that they feel like everything that they do is a response to something negative when it's not.
0: Mm.
1: You know, they're really doing such great work out in the community, as so many people are, and that it just gets lost in this cesspool of hate.
0: Mm. But what sort of outcome is the government looking for?
1: Look, it'll depend on the recommendations that come out of this, and, you know, I know it sounds political speak, but you can't preempt what comes out. Look, for me, I think there needs to be more of an awareness of the impact that, because the institutions themselves don't see themselves as racist. They're a machine that's set up to do what it does, but they don't necessarily understand that the machine is causing harm. So there's an education piece for the machine itself, and then, you know, combating that overt racism, you know, by promoting the good things for the sake of the good things, by showing people, you know, not just the beauty of culture, but the beauty of the humanity. Because that's what, whenever people use racist terms or get online and start yelling stuff, it's dehumanizing people. And that's, we have to find a way to cut that out, because that's an absolute cancer. And the Human Rights Commission spoke in Brisbane, the Australian Human Rights Commission, and basically their premise was that Australia can never be the best version of itself without a proper acknowledgement and respect to the people who were here first. Because if Aboriginal and Torres Strait Islander people are being held down, then Australia can never truly be what it should be.
0: Mm.
1: And that was, you know, an Indian man, you know, a man of Indian descent said that, and understood that, and explained that's why he acknowledges country, because we have to lift up, you know, the people who were here first, the people whose country this is.
0: Mm.
1: And it was a very powerful piece of testimony to hear that from somebody who, you know, is not from here from all of time, and is not from here from like those seven or eight generations, you know, relatively new Australian, making that connection in his own mind and understanding what it means.
0: Well, Matt, thank you for coming in today. Can you, if people wanting to attend this morning's or today's session, times and venue?
1: Yep, we're kicking off at 9:30 at TSRA. I've got everyone going down to Joey Lifu's for a little bit of a experience with culture beforehand, so
0: yes.
1: I'm very excited about that.
0: For today's session, times and venue?
1: Yep, we're kicking off at 9:30 at TSRA. I've got everyone going down to Joey Lifu's for a little bit of a experience with culture beforehand, so
0: yes.
1: I'm very excited about that.

0: We tend to be having an audio difficulties with that interview with the minister, but we'll jump on to the climate case that's happening this week. Now, today is the last day, and this week I will catch up with one of the uncles, Uncle Paul Pabai, to talk about the climate case appeal happening down in Melbourne, NAM.
1: Rabwai, Janet Kes, Palapol Kabaya, Ina Yadu Nam, Melbourne, Kasa let Murabwai know that today we got that appeal case blooming to be start. As you all know, that it is about climate change, and we are now fighting for Torres Strait. Not only Torres Strait, Indigenous people of Australia, and Australia as a whole. Today, as you all know, it's all about appeal.
0: Mm.
1: So, what appeal means is this one is the last legal argument about the case that been went around the islands of Saibai, Boigu, Badu, Cairns. So what this appeal is about is this is only a legal argument. The points that we've been giving for the court, they are there already. What this appeal means is

0: they will look at all those argument and all those evidence that we have been put to the court.
1: Mm.
0: And what appeal means is that will be us and Commonwealth. Commonwealth will look at all the statements that the witness, myself, and Uncle Fabi have been put through. So, what appeal means, I repeat again, it is a legal argument.
1: Mm. And can you tell us what's happening this week?
0: Well, this week will be on our side. All the barristers will be talking about Torres Strait, what's really happening. They will give our evidence to the court again. You all know that it's there. They have already looked through and what's been given. Like start of today, tomorrow, as of Thursday afternoon, Commonwealth will come in. And then Commonwealth will give us their findings. What they find about, like the evidence that we gave to the court. So on Thursday, Commonwealth will respond back to us about their findings. So on Friday, so that will be a closing argument where both parties will argue about the evidence that we have given to the court. So Friday will be the final one. Like today, it is just an introduction and start of what evidence that have been given to the court. And then on Thursday, Commonwealth now go look at them statement and them findings that we've been putting through for Commonwealth. All go look. Then again, Friday, all them both teams have the closing. Yeah, you know, they go look, both parties go look on what's been given to the court.
1: Mm.
0: Mm.
1: So, pass Ioni Biga one judge. How many judges are going to sit down this time?
0: This time we've got three judges sitting on the bench. It is, for us, it is like a very difficult time, I should say. Like, the appealing me to God is, okay, we've got three judges. Now, definitely we're looking into all those findings that will be given to them by Commonwealth and us. These three judges now, for Sesitaman, this way you go. In this time, we cross our fingers, because there'll be a decision will be handed down from these three judges. Well, since our last court in Cairns, that took us nearly maybe more than 6 months, because it's an appeal. It will take a while for us to get the message back before they hand down the decision. It'll take a while, maybe a year or maybe 2 years, or maybe less, because we got three judges on the bench.
1: So how are you two feeling at the moment?
0: Well, when we get to when we've been come here morning time for this federal court here in Melbourne, we both were panicked, because there was media all around us, because this is a sort of case like Uncle Mawabin got passed. This case is similar. We tried to break this barrier to the government because we were right in the middle of the media.
1: Mm.
0: We were a little bit, you know, as we all know, panic, and as well, we've been trying to pass the message to people like this is why we're here. Before we entered the court this morning, we had a very good message to people who have been supporting us. They were all there. Wow.
1: All right. Well, Kaimeso, for that one, you got anything else you want to say to the families back home here in the Torres Strait?
0: The small message for Yumi everyone, Island by Yumi, not only Saiba and Buigu, Janet Kens as an old, we sinking. I think it's time now for all of us to stand together in unity, in solidarity. Keep this one voice to the government. If we be strong, it's time now to think about our future, generation to come. If we're not going to make something now, there'll be no culture for us, no future for our kids to stay on our own Janet case. So as we all know, some of them islands are in low. So let's stand together in solidarity and unity and face climate change together. Atakeda.
1: Bala minakaya sogar for time blue you wow. And God bless you too. And we thinking of you plade down. Lakare so pebis ngibepa. Nakaya so.
0: Nakaya so, Jenny.

0: That's then there for the Backstreet Boys on Radio 4MWE. 9:45 here, and Tony Burke, the Home Affairs Minister, recovered that file here. So you may go listen. Tony was visiting the Torres Strait, looking at talking to the community and really getting that first-hand impression of what we're dealing with up in the region, especially the big, vast area of Loyumi with all gather them small island. And the minister, they even speak that Yumi is up where Mina complex, complex systems that Yumi guard in place. Tony Burke is at Home Affairs Minister, and I catch up with him at the airport a couple of days ago.
1: No, that's really great to be able to talk to you again.
0: What brings you to the Torres Strait?
1: It's in my I've been coming here a lot over the years, and this time it's the first time I've had a visit in the context of the Home Affairs portfolio. And effectively, we've seen over the last couple of years organised crime try to make more inroads in breaking the Australian border. And as we had success at the Kimberley, they moved east to the Territory. And as we had success at the Territory, they've moved east to the Torres Strait. And so I wanted to be able to get a better understanding of it myself, be able to talk to community about the exact impact, and really work out how we can build a more effective partnership than we've ever had. Because ultimately the coastline is so big, and this part of the border is the most complex part of the entire border for Australia. And so this is something that we can really only do together in partnership.
0: What are the issues or requests that you're hearing from the community's stakeholders so far?
1: Every conversation I've had, people want better information shared. They want to be able to know how they can be of assistance. They also want to see the maximum possible, I guess you'd say, investment from the government, whether it's people, whether it's empowering people who are already there. It's about wanting to make sure that in a shared concern where people want to be able to keep each other safe, how can we best work together, and also how can the Commonwealth government both put down that down payment to make clear that we're doing our part as well.
0: We understand that the Torres Strait Treaty Joint Advisory Committee meeting will be held in coming months in Papua New Guinea. What are you doing to prepare for this?
1: Yeah, the treaty negotiations aren't led by me. Any treaty negotiation has particular involvement from the Foreign Minister. I've had some involvement with the treaty right back to 2007 when I was first coming up here as Fisheries Minister. So I appreciate for the Torres Strait how much is at stake whenever the treaty's being discussed. Effectively, the lead on any treaty negotiation goes to the Foreign Minister. But I will say we just need to make sure that we are constantly ensuring that the treaty is something that really serves win-win outcomes, where you get really good outcomes for the people of the Torres Strait.
0: The treaty turned 40. Does it need to be reviewed?
1: Oh, look, I don't want to get in advance of the negotiations other than to simply say it needs to have, you need to make sure that you're always giving the best possible outcomes. There's so much at stake, both in the movement of people, but also in making sure that fishing stocks are being managed properly. So I want to make clear the importance of the negotiations, but I don't want to get in front of
0: them. Okay, Minister, we hear a lot about illegal fishing, as you mentioned. Community members tell us beach timber is being sold in Daru. The department are heading Operation Broadstaff, but we haven't heard much about this for months issue and what has been done to tackle illegal fishing.
1: Yeah, look, the operation you referred to is something that Matt Smith campaigned really hard for us to get started on, and I'm really

0: really proud that we've been able to get moving with it. Simple figures, it's in the order of about 26 vessels that have been intercepted since we started that. Roughly half of them have been destroyed. When people come and fish illegally in the waters of the Torres Strait, they are stealing. It is straight theft and it needs to be treated as theft. And people who thought they could get away with it have discovered that they're committing an offence, they don't get away with it, they lose the catch, and in at least half the situations, they've lost their vessel completely. And we have to take a hard line, because think of the alternative. The alternative's a complete free-for-all, and then the people of the Torres Strait would lose their fishing stocks. So, yeah, we really make no apology for taking such a hard line on illegal fishing.
1: You've been to Sai Bay, Minister, we understand. So what's happening with the community safety and security facility on Sai Bay that's still not been used to its full potential?
0: So the old Border Force facility was retired on Sai Bay, and when I saw it today, I can see exactly why it had been retired earlier this year. We're not far away. We're down to weeks, really, before the new facility arrives. And from everything I've been told, it'll be a first-class facility, and that's exactly what we should have there for Border Force on Sai Bay. The old Border Force facility was retired a few months ago, and in a few weeks' time, there will be a new Border Force facility there. In the meantime, Border Force is part of that other really impressive facility shared by the Australian Federal Police, Queensland Police, and Border Force are there as well. I went there today and in particular just thanked the officers who work there. Of all the different border operations we have in Australia, this is the most complex. And it doesn't matter how many times you look at it on a map. Until I landed in Sai Bay today and just saw how close Papua New Guinea is, I hadn't had an appreciation of the complexity of the border, and also of just how specialised our officers are in knowing very quickly from the different villages who's allowed to be there, who's not allowed to be there, so that we can get on top of any problems very quickly.
1: We understand that the department has offered voluntary redundancies. Have we lost, meaning in the Torres Strait, any jobs? If yes, will these jobs be filled?
0: The voluntary redundancies get offered across the entirety of the portfolio. You're right through to areas like people who are managing multicultural grants or a whole lot of different work that's done across the department. Once those voluntary redundancies come in, we then work out where we redeploy. The fact that we have put such a focus on the Torres Strait should give people confidence that we know the resources that are required here. And I met two people at the bar at where I was staying on Thursday Island last night. A man by the name of Wolfgang and another man by the name of Peter. Wolfgang had started with the old immigration compliance back in 1996. Peter has been doing it since about the year 2000. When they started, the work was an hour a day. And now they are full-time. They have a level of specialist knowledge. That sort of loyalty to Australia, to the Torres Strait, to keeping people safe is exactly what we value most.
1: All right. Minister Tony Burke, do you have anything else to say?
0: Look, I've been coming to the Torres Strait since 2007. One of the people who I met last night, I've known since then, Wayne C. Key. I met him in his capacity years ago when I was Fisheries Minister. I've come back in the Environment Portfolio, and I'm now here in Home Affairs. This is a critical part of Australia. It's the most complex border that we have. We just need to work together to keep people safe.
1: Thank you very much for your time.
0: Thank you. I really appreciate it. Thank you.

Station time, yeah, come for 3 minutes to 10. Now, coming up after 10 o'clock there, we go continue with Morogobawa Kyle. But this, the topic for that one, it will be the World Ranger Day, which is today, 31st of July, is a World Ranger Day. And good morning to all the Deadly Rangers, Blayumi, tuning in around this region, Blayumi, and so for doing what you're doing, looking after country, Blayumi, the land and sea country, Lord, this beautiful Zenith Kiss.

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And did you know that the TSRA, the Rangers Yalo Yumi, make up 1/3 of TSRA Ranger workforce? So good on you, ladies, and keep the fire burning there for Yumpla in leadership space and in work, Blue Yumpla, and all get that them deadly work Yumpla do. And in this hour, let me go lesson from a couple of the ladies, Cialis Manners, who's been doing the ranger work there. She is now in a senior position within the Rangers ranger workforce. Now, these interviews will be some of those interviews that I've done previously, and I guess in this hour, Igo Kasaputimon for you plus. So, just you know, as we celebrate the World Ranger Day, to reflect on some of the work that they are doing in that space. So, I'll be putting on Cialis Manas, Siedna Nai there as well, and Nelson Gibuma will do his interview in KKY. So look forward for that. Yande lakni tamurai wal mamain pamle el seki adi angalagi nangani tamono itatabi.